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1: 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It's at 2845 North Sherman. And just advise if PD is needed.
2: 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Thanks.

Oregon Medic 68, already en route to Village, Oregon, Beehive, home to Oregon, 101 North Bergamot Boulevard, across the Bergamot, Oregon. Richard, level stroke responder, he has route 19.

Attention, Fitzgerald, medic 43, are en route, City of Fitchburg, McDonald's Restaurant, 2845 Chachery, off the Greenway Cross, South Chow, for Bravo, Paul, but on E. Edward at 1920.

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0: The Main and Otley, Wisconsin, PC. 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
1: 10-4.
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0: If you could have Fitchburg PD head over this way, this individual doesn't want to go by ambulance, but we need to figure out how to get her back to her residence on Chapel Valley Road, which is an assisted living facility.
1: Copy. I guess you know Fitchburg Police better than I do. I'll put it on the screens.
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1: 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It says they're Medic 2 only. 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
0: Oh, yeah, with a disabled vehicle on Grove and Robin, Wisconsin, PC, Adam, Sam, George, 4604.
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1: This is Sock Fire, go ahead.
0: Sock Fire, we're getting an update from the caller. The owner of the boat was swimming and had the boat anchored. They have returned to the boat and are leaving the area.
2: Copy. You can show Sock Fire returning.
0: Copy. Sock Fire returning. B Baker clear. 1943.

0: Ambulance 508 to Dane County on A. Adam.
1: Fuck 508.
0: 508 will be en route to Emerald Terrace, Crystal Lake Road.
1: Fuck 508. Sorry, I assumed you had gotten the message through fire, but they confirmed that the owner of the boat was swimming, and they got back in the boat and are fine.
0: Copy that. 508 will be clear.

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1: At 43.
0: You can cancel, please. We've got a ride coming forward. We'll be on scene for a few more minutes.

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0: 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Do you copy at 28?
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0: Oklahoma tag, it'll be Queen King Mary 468. Gray Hyundai Kona.
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0: 7659. 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She is Spanish speaking. Requested you by name.
1: I believe it's going to be the same lady that called earlier for 7622.
0: Are you able to take the 21?
1: Devil.
0: Thank you.

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1: Ten and Medic 10, motor vehicle crash, Packers Avenue and Abrick Avenue.

0: 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It sends around location.
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1: 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Are we going to be able to get through on Packers, or should we reroute? Yeah, you can get through.
0: Met 8 from Engine 10. Looks like we're going to clear up here. So Med 10 will take Schlemgen.
1: 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Thanks.
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2: 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Patient G did something very, very bad. I'm not sure where they're moving to.
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0: 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Join Madison Fire for a structure fire response. In the town of Blooming Grove, 504 Davidson Avenue, across the West Street for a Delta level structure fire response. E-channel at 4.
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3: County Road T right now. 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
1: 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TD's on scene now. With quick trip security, we're going to see if we can jump on that structure fire call.
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0: 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We've got someone reporting a neighbor's house has smoke going to them. Neighbor's house.
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0: 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And engine 3 confirmed. Well, it's a little disagreeable. I guess this is a big house and any contact with the neighbors is getting some water.
2: 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We'll just keep everybody coming. We're almost out of location here. We'll update in about 30 seconds. Location, assuming command. Nothing showing on a unit multifamily dwelling. 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

0: looks like we'll be able to beat Maple Bluff into Jacobson. You could show us on that. We'll be on Pack 4.
1: 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I'll make the change for you.
2: 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Makes no sense, but Pack 4...

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1: Stop out at fire station number 1, 5791 Lacey. We have a person here that potentially was in a domestic. We might be needing EMS too. We'll get back to you with that though. But we'll take an officer here as soon as possible.
2: I copy for a domestic situation. Is there an active verbal or physical?
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0: The engine's going to be able to get past here in a second. 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
0: Copy, I'll be in a little bit later.

0: 7-6-3. Can we get a few more heading that way? Based on the picture here, it looks like you're in the left lane. They might be going to Woodman's or somewhere in that area.
1: 7-6-5 now. 7-6-5-9. Can't touch me for the calls. 2-4.
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1: Trailer 36, sorry, route City of Fitchburg, 4545, Thurston Lane, Park 1, cross the Cashing, Red Arrow, for an help on Austin Edwards, 4545.

Tom Harbor 238, this comes from road 1434, highway using across the Miller at 92 for a tri-level sick person. Spot on Edwards, 20

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0: Can you serve me a private parking in the Walmart parking lot? 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
0: For a couple of firework calls over by the Costco parking lot, coming from the area close to Providence Common. Sounds like they are possibly close to some trees as well, one of the callers was concerned.
1: 7656, okay.

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0: 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It's a blue RAV 4x2.

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1: I have a theft from Otto, 1836 Barrington Drive. The 17 believes that her purse was stolen sometime on Saturday. It is possible it was stolen at the Quick Trip in on Ironwood out of her vehicle, but also later that night out of her vehicle in her driveway. She's unsure exactly.
0: There's just...
2: Oh, that call for third.
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0: 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Have a good night.
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0: Center Recovery, anyone? Anyone, I'm seeing about a three-story multifamily residential with nothing showing from two sides. We'll be on investigating.
1: Copy, I was three-story multifamily.

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0: Fire panel's in the basement. 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
1: Okay, that's done to every single door, so I think this last one would be the right one.
0: A knock box on the far east side of the building.

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City of Pittsburgh at Ward Brock, leaving a 5976 executive drive. Charlie Rumble response to that commercial fire alarm. C. Charlie's here, Simon. C. Charlie, 22.

0: 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They'd like you to go to Sprecher Wireless.
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Roger, 137, left on it.

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Patrol 947, we got a Charlie Level respond, 439 Cross Country Road, crossing Gateway Pass. Charlie Level on station 7, 80-year-old male down from Chester.

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This is Charlie Lovell response on an 80-year-old male, Captain Chess, 823 booking.

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0: Yeah, we couldn't find anything on the second or third floor. Were you able to find the panel, or was that?
1: Copy, I got it reset. 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

0: 12 from the town center. Mission 12 spoke with a gentleman named Steve, and he said that somebody is en route there. I went ahead and put that second phone number for Steve in the call just in case somebody doesn't show up.
1: You're the best, Captain Turner. Thank you very much.
0: Anything for you, Mission 12.

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0: And an eight, two.
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0: Right now, Wildwood, Wisconsin, PC, Adam William Paul, 5810, AWP, 5810, say Orange, Kia, 34, so 6 times 1.
1: Number.

Sunshine Airport. Looks like gate 4. Alpha level 6 ignition. 6 out of 6, 6-year-old male. Occupancy. That's green.

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1: 7640.
0: Main Arrival, Wisconsin, CC, Adam Union, Victor, 6648, AUV 6648. The Red Chrysler sedan unknown.
1: Yes.
0: 4 Trim out there.
1: Yes.

0: Thompson, direction. Mm-hmm.
1: Person's done.
0: Get your house by your house.

Attention Wanakee, Medic 22 in the village of Wanakee, 1504 Spahn Drive, across the Centennial Parkway. Charlie Lovell response from a 69-year-old male who's seeing things, not making much sense, also has spinal cord injury. E. Edward for this guy. Good night.

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1: Cool. Mata Key Medic 22, go ahead.
0: You can show me en route. Is PD assigned this call?
1: That's affirmative.
0: Cool. We'll stage until PD can arrive.

0: Looking at the note, says EMS is refused.
1: Yeah, I'm just seeing that here myself. I guess we will have you disregard.
0: Thank you.
1: Such my mentor. We do have codes in and out, however, so don't get too comfy.

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1: 7622.
0: We're in the Park Circle. The lights. It's an annual place on Acton's.
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1: Main at North, Wisconsin, enemy on SAM 6898, AYS 6AY8 on the Chevy Impala, Silver, Arkansas.
0: 10-4.

0: No, I'm sorry, Medic 10.
1: Medic 10.
0: Is this person in a car at the intersection, or how are we going to locate our patient? 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

0: T-Medic 22.
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0: 22 will be at you.
1: Go on, Senator Cobbs. 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
2: 45.
0: 542 for a check person, 160 Schneider Road, permit 211. Yeah, 17's having suicidal and homicidal ideations.
1: Okay, I got it.
2: 45, I copy.

Sanders Visual on 947 in your city of Verona at Azura Memory Care Assisted Living, 285 Wildcat Way from 2109. Alpha Lava response from a 59-year-old male who has fallen. Edward for you, 275.

0: four or five, was that call he came in, was that Malia calling in?
1: Negative, is a crisis care center. Her phone number is in the call notes, too.
0: 4-5, copy.

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Beckler Street. 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
0: 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Michelle 73 is on the way.
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It'll be E. Edward at 333.

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1: Two eight
0: is out of the U.
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1: Car two.
0: Car two is responding 301 Community Drive.
1: Car two responding, and just an update here for you from PD advising that the approach from South Street will be your best bet just due to construction in the area.
0: Copy that. Do we know, is this at the South Campus or the Normal?

0: any definitive confirmation. I'm thinking it's the normal one. I would expect it to specify if it's the southern one.
1: Copy that.

0: Town Center Wanakee, car two.
1: Car two.
0: Car two's on location. We get a large educational facility. Nothing showing from two sides. Beyond investigating, fire one off, Quinn.
1: I copy that. Car 2, large educational facility, nothing showing from two sides. And fire one with command.
0: Okay.

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1: Go ahead, man.
0: If my engine's not out yet, can you put on a second page, please?
1: A firm? Yeah, I don't show them in route yet. I'll pull out a set, send out a second page.
2: 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I'm at 0413.

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2: 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I have the Knox Box key. 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

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From Medic 85 into the village of Cottage Grove, 101 East Reynolds Street, Unit 107, South South Main Street and Glen Drive. Delta Lover response for testing. 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

0: Who's your girlfriend at Katie?
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0: I think we're closer to 101 Reynolds. We'll take it.
1: I copy that. The AD, put you back on. Medic 85, you copy?
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0: So it's saying Fire One, we're trying to locate a map right now, but I was unable to reset the alarm. It's still saying alarm in progress. I'm going to have the squad come in and start working on search as well.
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1: Copy that. 16A.

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0: 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Come in.
1: Go ahead, come in.
0: At this time, the scene has been turned over to the custodial staff here. They have a bad smoke head. They're working with their alarm company to get that replaced. They're currently on fire watch as the alarm will not reset. You can show one fire units complete. Return cores available. Switch into Adam.
1: Copy that. Scene turned over to custodial staff. Bad smoke head. They're working with the alarm company to get it replaced, and they are on fire watch. Johnson, 30 Charlie, 521. All one of the units there.

0: Middleton, that's 3-4 from the comm center.
1: Go ahead from that 3-4.
0: I'm not sure if you guys have patient contact. Yeah, we got a little bit of conflicting information coming from Middleton Police. This might be the building next door at 5404 Matthews Road. We're double checking on that right now, though.
1: Affirmative. We're on location 5405 Century and have determined that, yes, the address is wrong. We'll start towards Matthews Road.
0: Yeah, 5404 Metro, still apartment 213, though, we think.
1: 3-4 copies.

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0: We're transporting one to Mariner.
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1: Ian Charles arriving 15404 Matthews.
0: Copy that. At the confirmed address now, 15404 Matthews. Department 213.

over 50 Monona, and then 8 over 400 Monona Giant. Okay, we'll respond to an alarm. Take it on the fire ground at 5.

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1: Okay, I think the comm call. 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
0: Yeah, she's she should be out front.
1: 1562, nothing going on, you were available, thank you.

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1: Open it up, thank you, Mr. Lynch. 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
0: Hey, where do you need him?
1: 16 North Hilton, Union 282 Adam. Free. With subject, possible overdose, on up on contact, sir. Right?
0: Okay.

0: comm center to Force Medic 55.
1: Medic 55.
0: 55 is transporting one to Meritor Hospital.
1: I copy that. 55 going to Meritor.

0: line. We're here at 15 Springfield Court. Get no answer.
1: Let me take a look. Crown Center Registry.
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0: There's some paramedic 71.
1: 71.
0: 71 will be en route.
1: Copy that, 71 en route.

Engine temporary medic 71, already en route, respond town of Bristol, 6842 Starburst Drive, crosses of Northwind Passage and North Bird Street. It's going to be an alpha level response for fall. Respond the Edward at 0657.

Engine 1 respond, City of Verona, 300 Richard Street, East Badger Ridge Middle School, crosses of Military Edit Street and West Lawn Avenue. It's going to be a Charlie Level response for an alarm. Now, time is going to be C. Charlie, time out of 6-6-3.

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0: respond to you from Monona. Heritage Memory Care, 111 Owen Road, crosses of Monona Drive, Anthony Place, on the upstairs in the assisted living portion. So I have an apartment number for you. Going to be a test level response for bleeding problems. You can not alert. And I'll time it, Edward, 0700.
1: Yeah, Senator Vernon,

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1: Medic 55, go ahead.
0: 55 is out at Meridian Hospital.
1: 55 at Meridian?
0: Or you can show me around.
1: Can you brush 5 with 6-4?
2: Center from on 6-4. Six fours are out.
1: Yeah, 6-4 now.
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1: Car One, not sure if you're seeing the notes here, but just have an update for you. 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
0: 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This is a single-story strip mall. This unit's on the end. Wanakee Fire 3 will have command.
1: Copy that. Car 2 on scene. 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Car 2 with command.

0: Mickey Firebase from command. Fire one, key command. This is going to be an individual smoke head. You can hold all other Wanakee fire units in quarters. I'll take care of this on my own.
1: Copy that. Individual smoke head. Car 2 can handle all other Wanakee units. Can disregard.

0: on a tangent two.
1: You can show us to respond in 249 South Century. You can also put us on location.
0: Copy that. On a tangent two, I'll show you on location. Not sure if you copied. Car two can handle. They said one of the units can disregard.
1: Copy that. You can show us clear the call. Return course. Respect that.
0: Copy that. Engine two, return.

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0: We are completed here at the scene. Returning quarters, AM.
1: Copy that. Clear the scene. Command Center clear to Charlie 0766.
2: 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That is for a building tour.

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1: Good morning, Dane County. 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
1: Copy that. 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That's going to be C Charlie for this one.
0: Copy that. Switching to C Charlie.

Horeb, SC 38, Mount Horeb Fire Department, village of Mount Horeb. 1912 Fox Shenandoah Way and North Brookwood Drive. The Charlie Level is on the alarm.

0: 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We got 77-year-old male wants to be transported in. Increased weakness and frequent falls.
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0: 38 on location, multi-residential structure, stories, nothing showing from three sides. Law enforcement is on scene. We'll be out investigating, passing commands from Horb Engine 2.
1: Have that 38 on scene, multi-residential structure, nothing showing. PD on scene, we'll pass command over to Engine 2 on the arrest.
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2: Sure, where do you need it?

responding kind of west towards 5833 River Road, crosses of Gilkerson Road and Baum Road, an alpha level response for 6 person. Respond to Edward, 10 out 8 14.

Santa Harbor, Rescue 38, respond, Oak Top Road, 14, Senior Apartment 108, Lincoln Court, Apartment 109, Crossing Road East, Lincoln Street. 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

0: 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Rescue 28 is responding.
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Respond, town of Mazomani, Mazomani Mobile Home Park, 10359, County Highway Y, Lot 20, crosses of Carpenter Road and Center Street. It's going to be a Charlie level response for a psychiatric problem. Your channel time is going to be Edward, 10 out of 8, 41.

0: These are Rescue 28, Comm Center, Yedward. Do we have a deputy on the way to this call as well?
1: 28 Apron, and we do have actually two deputies assigned.
0: 10-4, thank you.

Comm Center, Mahalo Ranger 2. There's going to be no emergency found here. The alarms are still going off. Maintenance was called, and they should be on their way. Mount Horror Avenger 2 could be clear and returning to Germany. Command, see Charlie clear.

0: Verb engine 2 cleared. Counselor cleared. T Charlie away 44.
1: You can show 22 on the way.
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Monkey 22, already loud, respond, kind of westport, 5800 ML for Oblain. 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
1: Car 1's on location, two-story wood frame. Looks like evacuation is happening. Car 1's got command. I'll be out.
2: Car 1 on scene, two-story wood frame, evacuation in progress. Nothing showing. 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

Fire Department, Truck 312, Engine 2, respond. 2748, Officer Road, south of the Floro Road, is hollow through. At the account below, we're responsible for a structure fire, single family, with an electrical problem. 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Okay, John. 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
1: Copy that, Pittsburgh Engine 2 responding. Pittsburgh Truck 3, same traffic.
2: Pittsburgh Fire Department, channel timing correction, please, Pittsburgh on a fire ground. Pittsburgh on a fire ground.

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0: Got your permit for the crash on the interstate. Do you have any other info for us?
2: Stage reported a car in the ditch with a possible slumped driver. We're treating it like a traffic crash.
0: Okay.

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Roger, one response on the low dot, 523 Northwest Wayne, responsible for the Civil Road, Highway 8. Mr. Bravo Lobo, responsible for a residential alarm. 7 Steve Baker, 10 out of 907.

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1: Start medic in our direction for possible sedation. 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
0: Copy. F Frank, when you can, we'll get an ALS started.

Washington, White Star Med 99 with Marshall Engine 3, Marshall Car 1 in your village. Marshall is 209 Indian Summer Road on the bottom lane for a critical level, multiple sound breather for a 75-year-old female found non-conscious, non-breathing. Edward is 917.

Attention, Middleton Med 3-6, special requests for ALS from Mazo Rescue 28 on scene in the town of Mazo at the Mobile Home Park 10359 Highway Y and Lot 2020. Carpenter Road Cross, they're on a Charlie level behavioral problem requesting sedation. Going to be on F. Frank to the scene for the intercept 917. Y. Young, we're switching this over to F. Frank for your ALS. I do have Middleton patient.

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0: 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Fire units in quarters, please.
1: 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Marshall Engine 3 can remain in quarters.

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1: Marshall Engine, FERC Command on scene. You can stay in quarters. It's an obvious

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0: Street, responding to those in Mayville. Traffic there at 121 West Commercial Street, crossing the South Street, crossing the street, the Delta level with bumper testing. Bobby Edward at 09.
1: Two on scene with Rescue 28. They're going to hold down here with Middleton inbound. You can clear me. Actually, I just did it myself and add me to the call that's coming in with Cross Plains.
2: Copy that. 27 headed to commercial.
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1: Copy that, Bridge 5, one way.
2: Met 6 4?
1: 6 4, go ahead. Six four on the way.

Medic Explorer with another breast fire response. 5609 ELD Lane, in a presence of Tompkins Drive, Tompkins Drive, at the above level response for a fall.

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1: Go for me, bud.
0: Thanks, Middleton Medic 36. We're GPS has about 10 minutes out. You guys got an update here?
1: Cops are still in verbal contact, dealing with a patient that seems to be a little unruly. Apparently, they refused to take meds today, so they're still trying to figure out the situation. So we are still holding short, but within visual range at this point.
0: 36 copies.

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7 Waukee, medic flight 4, already in route to the hospital. Home again, this is 1120 Connery Cove, 03, process of Peaceful Valley Parkway and Bentley Parkway. The Charlie level response for a stroke. Bobby Edwards, 0946.

response to Charlie.

0: stage still, is that correct?
1: Yeah, we're kind of waiting on you guys at this point, and as well as PD. So we'll have you guys actually come right up to the front of where the cop cars are. You'll just park right up in front of them near the residence here, and we'll discuss the game plan.
0: Copy.
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0: Hey, Tom, on if you made it to 4.
1: 24, go ahead.
0: Patient contact.
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0: 1222 Hudson Street 208. Engine 10, ready 8, now letter 14, I've been dispatched for Nickel over respond for a pulse on breather. If you're in the vicinity, train can respond, please voice console.
1: Madison, engine 10, ladder 14, medic 8. 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If you're in the vicinity, trained, equipped, and can respond, please advise the comm center. Information 0949.

0: everybody.
1: So your call's not been voted for an obvious stuff. 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
0: Keep letter 14, and we can go cold.
1: Letter 14, you copy?
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Southwest Velocity at Sun Prairie for landing at 818. 818 West Main Street, Unit 422, crosses of North 1st Street, Ovid Drive. Can I be now for a response for a sick person? Alabama, this is Edward 108.

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0: We're going to be doing an alarm test at 4644 Arden Lane in the Village of DeForest. Okay, let me know when it comes in, please.
1: 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Alarm test, 4644 Arden.

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1: Copy that, Comm Center. We're all wrapped up here. You can clear the call. Thank you.
0: Copy that. All wrapped up. Clear the call.
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0: 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You could show a situation mitigated. 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
1: Copy that, structure fire 409 East Jefferson Street. We'll get it picked up.
0: Yeah, I just walked out back to the fire station and seen it. Thank you.
1: That, take it on the stone fire room.
0: Transmission, I shut the door on this car. What'd you ask?
1: Part 2, it's going to be Stilton Fireground channel assignment, and is the garage attached to a residence, please?
0: It's not.
1: Copy, not attached to a residence.

0: 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And Fire One.
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2: 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Respond, City of Stoughton. 4098 Jefferson Street, it's going to be a Delta level response for a structure fire. South Emmett is Stoughton Fire Ground. And switch to an acknowledge on the gun. MFA 1025.

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0: Negative. We'll stand by for now.
1: Copy.

0: 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Can you upgrade this to a working still, please?
1: Sir, you do have the working still paged. That calls for three of your engines, your truck and squad. I only have engine one on the scene. No one else is en route at this time. I can piecemeal mutual aid for you on those fills, or we can go to the box. Up to you. You get three engines, a truck, and two ambos on the box.
0: Copy. We should have an auto aid engine in chief, so Oregon's probably closest.
1: Copy. And looking at the box card for structure fire hydranted, there is no auto aid on the working still, but I can certainly get you Oregon. They would be up that first engine on the box level. I'll get you an Oregon engine at your request.
0: Sounds good. And when you repage it, page that out for a working fire for stone fire again.
1: Understood. Second page on the working fire.

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1: Attention Oregon, Engine 1, mutual aid request into the city of Stoughton, 409 East Jefferson Street off of 5th and 6th on the Delta level attached garage fire, and a second stage for Stoughton Fire Department for Car 2, Car 3, Engine 2, Engine 3, Ladder 4, and Squad 5 to respond to the working fire, confirmed a working fire at 409 East Jefferson. Dave Allen for your channel, and Stoughton Fire Grounds, the on-scene channel, it's 1032.

Met 22 on scene at the Valley Senior Living, 801 South Klein, for a request for the Charlie Level Fainting episode. Need one to keep fire for the driver. Edwards, 1036.

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0: DeForest Fire 5, could you start me an assist citizen at 504 Bassett Street in the village here?

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Again, all other units can return. We'll treat this like a single engine response, although all three of us are here.

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1: 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I'm holding on a second page due to our busy traffic, but if you need additional, let me know.
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1: Pittsburgh Engine 3, go ahead. We'll take this on C, Charlie. Two-story multifamily. Nothing showing for two sides. We got people outside. We'll be out investigating.
2: Heavy Engine 3 on C, Charlie, two-story multifamily with evac out investigating. That's for sure.
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0: Fire 5.
1: Of course, Fire 5, but...
0: If I could have you just amend the call location to 506 Bassett, and then I'm clear from the call, returning, actually, just show me quarters.
1: Change that and clear your trading quarters. 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
0: 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Pittsburgh Engine 3.
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1: Copy, burnt out dryer belt, and Engine 3 is going to return. Understood, understood. You're still on scene. Still working the call on, Charlie.
0: Yeah, comm center, that's affirmative. Thank you.

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0: Epithet Patron, I'm at 4-4 with Fitchburg Engine 2, City of Fitchburg, 2985 Cassidy Court, off of Boss Hard, on a Charlie level chest pain for an 82-year-old female. The Edward Simon, 11 o'clock.
1: Correction, 4-4.
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0: Thanks. Piston is clear. Can you show us on the roll from decon, please?
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3: I'm going to take this cattail call for 71. 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

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Edward 1105.

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1: Go ahead, comm center.
0: There is some address confusion between what the caller knows and what our CAD is telling us. They're insisting 875 Grove, which very likely is correct. We have it in our system as Cattail, but it's at the southeast corner of Grove and Learning Place.
1: All right, 875 Grove, southeast corner of Learning Place and Grove. We are right about there. We'll find that address and let you know.
0: Yeah, it's south side of Hawthorne Drive on Cattail Circle. And of all these complexes, it's the northwest corner of those buildings.
1: We got you, Comm Center. We're at 875 Grove Street. We can show us on scene.
0: Arriving on scene, thank you.

0: The forest fire 4 from the comm center on Arden Lane. Are you copying Adam for the forest fire 4?
1: Go ahead, comm center. This is the forest fire 4.
0: I was just checking in after we did a shift change a bit ago. I wanted to ensure that you want Arden Lane to still be open as an information call.
1: Negative. That can be closed out. We're all done with the alarm testing. Thank you for checking.
0: Good copy. We'll close it out. Thank you, sir.

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1: Here's one, you can disregard the library call. 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

0: 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Village of Black Earth 1309 Webb Street, Dakota Dells is the Delta level breathing difficulty COPD. 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
2: 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Yeah, see Charlie, sign 134.
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1: Could you put me on street parking? I'll be out at the intersection of Stonehaven and McMahon. It's Adam Victor Charles, 6645, Dodge, parked in front of a fire hydrant and in the roadway.

0: Wanakee, fire one from the comm center for a false alarm confirmation.
1: Fire one copies. 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
0: Copy that. We'll cancel page Wanakee units.
2: Squad 5 for the alarm at home again. It's been confirmed a false alarm by the alarm company for Fire 1 for the cancellation page 1132.
3: He is responding to a call in Greene County.
0: Understood, 50. We'll take you out of service for Dane. Thank you. Fire one from the comm center, just confirming, are you clear as well, or are you going to continue in?
1: I will go make contact, but we can hold everybody else in quarters. I can be on A, Adam, if you need to see Charlie.
0: You can stay right here on Charlie. I will potentially stack an incident on top of you if needed. You're good here, sir. Thank you.
1: Sounds good. I'll let you know.
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5: 03, the caller reports that her 11-year-old daughter, Amaya, was creating an issue. She threw a vase and then ran out the door. Unknown where she might go.

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2: Cancellation page for 87, for Rescue 87, 88 is cleared up, going to take the call at 2763 Alice Circle, 88's en route on E. Edward for the Bravo level of medical alarm, 1139.
0: Be advised of the last comment that we do have a nearby known home address, but the plotted location of the alarm was at 2763.
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attention, Cottage Grove, Engine 3 in the village of Cottage Grove, Highway N, Nora at Double T Tom, for a report of a wire down, Bravo level electrical hazard.

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0: 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I'll be making contact.
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2: Made contact with the staff. They have the alarm company en route, as this was the same issue they had 2 weeks ago. You can show me clear. Return to quarters on Adam.
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0: 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We're clear and returning.
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0: 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Med 5-5, go ahead. 5-5 responding, no need for second page.
1: Understood. En route, we'll hold a second.

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1: Car one, go ahead.
0: I'm on location at NNTT. Looks like we've got a dump truck that's hit a line that goes across and just north of the roundabout. I'll be out blocking traffic north of the roundabout. Engine 3 can stage at the VP.
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1: We'll get a hold of Alliant. Can you confirm, is the truck still occupied? Do we have an entrapment of sorts with the line down?
0: There is an individual inside the truck at this time.
1: Copy. We'll let him know.
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1: Squeezer 28 was trying to reach car 27.
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Such a Middleton Fire City, Middleton, the Gildas Club, 7907 UW Health Court. This was going to be an alpha-level elevator alarm rescue. However, we've confirmed it was an accidental push while we're on the line, and there's been confirmed no problems. If you just want to answer up on Adam for a cancellation at 1159.

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1: Middleton Fire, do you need a second cancellation page, or will that be sufficient for the Gildas Club?
0: I think we're good. Thanks very much.
1: Shaw Middleton, Yinsing Quarters. Thank you.
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1: Sultan Fire 2, go ahead.
2: Yeah, I've been trying to reach you on Sultan Fire repeater. You can show Fire 2 and Fire 4 back at our station. That you can close this incident if you'd like to, please, for us, and clear Sultan Fire ground.
1: Apologies, I did have that turned up. I think it's the extended Align Energy phone call I'm on. It's gotten in the way, but I appreciate your patience. We'll show Fire 2, 4 in the quarters, and Comm Center is going to clear up the Sultan Fire ground now at 12 o'clock. Thanks, sir.
2: Cut that. Didn't mean to rush you. Anyways, have yourself a great day today, please, and stay cool.
1: Well, good teamwork out there. Thank you, sir.

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2: Go ahead.
1: I'm going to have a time addressing this. We finally are on the right track. Can you confirm, is this pole-to-pole wire or a pole-to-building?
2: Pole-to-pole.
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5: Could you check the stoplight southbound South Grand Avenue to go southbound 151? A couple of callers reporting they're not.
1: 10-4.

0: just significant traumatic injury. Do we have any other med units for auto ALS?
1: Two, six, four are all tied up. I can do an articles as well.
2: Fitchburg 2792, Ledgemont Street off of Rotanian and Ledgemont on an alpha level sick person. E. Edward is level three.
0: There's no some distracting injuries, no deformities at this point. Does have some lower back pain. Seated in a vehicle. We're going to get some vital signs and hopefully see you in just a few minutes.
3: Copy that. 5 minutes. From Fisher Automatic 43.
4: City, just to clean up if there is issues over there. 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

0: to your retina.
1: Those are within normal limits, 144 over 90. She's a little cat at 102. And I'm very excited to be flat. She wants to go to St. Mary's.
0: Beautiful. 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

0: Copy. 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
1: Go ahead.
2: Well, just past the engine. 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
1: Further copies.

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0: They're returning. I did just send Engine 3 over to Targhee Street on a fire alarm. I can double check see what's closer. Stand by.
2: We'll take it. They're busy. What channel would you like us on?
0: We'll put you on C, Charlie, for this one. It's a Bravo level. We'll put you on Charlie, though.
2: Copy. Interrupt.

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Cessna Monona, 64 City Monona, the Unity Point Meritor, 6408 Topps Avenue. I'm right on the turn level transfer for a possible infarction. E. Edwards, 1224.

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4: 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What we've got so far is a white male is following and yelling at the caller.
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1: Corona Medic 44, medical incident, 2876.

0: 7652 and 57. Further suspect information is an 85-year-old white male, red T-shirt and jeans, wearing a veteran's hat that's dark blue in color. He was last seen in the parking lot a couple of minutes ago near the caller's vehicle. The caller's inside the store.
1: Okay. 7 and copy on 22.

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0: I think that male half is going to be in the code 1 lobby actually currently for contact, wanting to report the traffic incident. His description seems to match.
1: 7652, copy. I'll be 23.
2: I have 7652 if you want me to take care of it, I can. If not, I'll be tonight.
1: If you want to take care of it, and I can address this abuse.
2: 10-4. 5-7, you can assign it to me, and I'll be 23 in just a minute.
0: 10-4.
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Was the 4th Park Fire Department is requesting a box alarm for a structure fire at 623 South Harlem, 63 South Harlem. Staging is going to be at Harlem at 290, Harlem at 290 for this evening. So in the box alarm for ID with an engine, Maywood with an engine, Cicero with a truck, Division 11 Chief, and, again, Davis Division 11 to all locals. The 4th Park Fire Department is requesting a box alarm for a structure fire at 623 South Harlem. The station is going to be at Harlem and the 290. It was back to Brought to you with an engine. They would with an engine. Cicero with a truck. Visual 11 Chief. All units, Cicero, now is on 441.

Well, it says we're happy. We're on scene with all of our equipment. Ricky. Ricky.

Division 11 from Division 20 at Everett. Of you and me will be in routes for other engines.

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0: sir. 1623, South Harlem, Staging, South Harlem, 1680.

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1: Possibly no longer in progress disturbance, 1214 Park Circle. I'm not sure if the caller is still on scene. He got upset and disconnected with us after being told to stay away from maintenance staff in the Park Circle office, but he was upset that entry was made without being made aware for an emergency leak.
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That

Portsmouth to all locals, the Portsmouth Fire Department is requesting an investigator for each additional out of town and all of those five investigators. All units, 2 and acknowledge on

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0: For an animal welfare concern at 118 North Street, 118 North Street. The caller is a neighbor. He has ongoing welfare concerns for a three-year-old shepherd here, but an immediate concern because the dog's been outside for at least an hour.

7654. For a private property, you know, injury crash behind the Rocky Rococo's 2828 Prairie Lakes Drive. Your caller is not involved reporting there was a fender bender in the lot, a Chevy Cruze versus a Chevy Colorado.

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1: 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This call is not coming from this location. This is a secondhand caller. Seven to seven, Calvin.

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Tetran Wanakee, Engine 2. Special request from an officer on scene in the village of Wanakee, 311 North Division Street off the Hillcrest. Bravo level to check residential smoke alarms that have activated. Officer is on scene, confirming no obvious active problem. Yeah, B. Baker assignment, 1351.

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3: 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Fire 3-0 have command.

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3: She's out of these.
4: Ash, could you check phase 2 open line? It's put in at the southbound 131 on-ramp from Main Street. However, the rapid SOS plots at 181 Clarmar Drive, there's phone history that would maybe indicate that the Jesse Crawford Recovery Center is more accurate for the address, which is 131 Clarmar.
5: There's a...
2: Thank you. E20, Willie.
1: Med 10.
2: Med 10, go ahead.
1: We're actually going to head to UW.
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0: 656. To Baker 10, are you calling?
1: You can return.
2: Ready, go. I'm sitting ready. Nobody else on here.
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0: Boulevard, 1186 Celebration Boulevard. Staff at Westside Dental calling to request a welfare check on a 12-year-old patient that had just left less than 10 minutes ago with dad after making comments about not feeling safe at home with dad.
4: I'm not coming.
5: Attention to Sun Prairie, Engine 8, joined Med 74 en route, City of Sun Prairie, 3061 Pleasant Street, on number 316 off of Triumph on a Delta level not alert call. E. Edward, it's 1406.
4: Seven four responding.

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0: This has been confirmed a false alarm. All 1 key fire units return to quarters A, Adam.
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0: Assist Service Division 118 Noble, the Sullivan Fire Department has requested car number 80-12 to the box alarm for a trailer fire at Spacious Acres, W1211 Sunnyside Drive, W1211 Sunnyside Drive, 310 southwest of Conrad S. Frank on lot 168. Phoenix scene units due to respond. Johnson Creek Kettle Marine with engines, trucks from Western Lakes, tenders from Jefferson, Western Lakes from Watertown, ALS ambulance from Western Lakes, chiefs from Western Lakes and Johnson Creek, change quarters to the Sullivan Station, Fort Atkinson engine and Lake Mills tender. Again, units did respond. 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All units wish to acknowledge Division 118 on I-1 and en route. Jefferson got clear, 1416.
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0: Ian Lander, Wisconsin.
1: Hi, everyone. We're on the Carroll Street side at the panel. Go ahead.
0: Maintenance called up here. It said they're confirming there's no issue in the northeast stairwell. But that's the only place they checked.
1: I don't want to copy.

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2: 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Okay.

0: on Federation's orders. Someone is available leaving the Coosa. We're having MDC issues, but we are available at home.
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0: Come forward.

attention Cambridge EMS, special request from Mavis Division 118 in Jefferson County for a Cambridge ambulance to respond on the box alarm. W. William 1211 Sunnyside Drive, lot number 168 at the trailer park for a trailer fire and for a Cambridge ambulance to respond. Acknowledge and respond on IFERN for Division 118, time of the page 1446.

0: Pittsburgh engine 3, over to 2971 Index Road at the view of Permanent at Pittsburgh. 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

0: 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Again, Cambridge can disregard, no longer needed for the mutual aid. Time of the cancellation is 1425.
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0: We're on scene at Quick Trip. Just looking for some clarification. Are you getting information that they might have left the scene?
1: Yeah. That was my last update. They left eastbound on Windsor Road, apparently.
0: Copy.

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1: Tom's in her car, 31. We're on the air.
2: 31, I copy.
0: Temper.
3: 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Nothing came through.
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1: I'm right here. I have the responding.

Pittsburgh engine 3. 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

0: letter number one from the counselor. Gonna join you. I just want to get on a reconfigure.
1: No, thanks. We'll let you know if we need anything.
0: Okay, one more thing. Code 10's going with you. Caller mentioned something about squatters maybe in the apartment.
1: I saw that. Thank you.
2: Earlier this month, on June 8th, 7650 took a fraud complaint that female reporting parties in the Code 3 lobby. Looking to talk to an officer about it.

Local support Park Fire Department has struck out the investigators at 623 South Island on the authority of 430. Again, this is Mavis, Division 11 Golf. Local support Park Fire Department has struck out the investigators at 623 South Island by the authority of 430. Command at 1445.

0: Cash 3.
1: Cheers, transporting one to Briar Patch. We put the address in the comments for you.
0: Thank you.
2: Two, and medic two, medical incident, 7611 Wigeon Way.

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4: Engine 1, City of Verona, Lipstead Academy. 220 Cross Country Road. Trail of response for a smoke alarm from the brake room. Brake room smoke alarm. General assignment is C Charlie, 10-14-48.

The Sullivan Fire Department has struck the box on card 80-12 at hours 1448. Again, this is the Division 182 locals. The Sullivan Fire Department has struck out card 80-12 at 1448 hours by authority of incident command.

0: St. Pauli to Jefferson Tender and Ifern.
1: David.
0: Command said you can return.
2: Jefferson Tender 10, left your seat. Very return.
0: Port Ephraim,
2: Ephraim. Go ahead for report.
0: There's kind of like no sounder. You're not on scene, you can cancel and return. I'll have you stay at the station.
2: 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We are on scene right now.

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1: Okay, the mirrors.

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1: 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Med 6 copies. Yeah, it looks like the squad was empty, but let me do a self-check.

0: That's 6, they said right in front of 815 Cedar. Is that where you guys are? I don't see it on my map.
1: Yeah, Counselor, we just made contact with PD and we just made patient contact. Thank you.
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0: 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Is that accurate? 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
0: 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We will be passing command to Engine 2 upon their arrival, and we will be on standby.

0: 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Copy. We're just at Seminole Highway in the Beltline. Traffic's moving, but we are on a non-emergent. Let us know if we need to change that.
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0: Okay, the next neighbor trouble, reference 1408 Greenfield Circle regarding some ongoing issues between this address and the neighboring property.

0: Who's calling? I'm sorry, I missed it. I was on the phone.
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0: This is going to be an alarm company issue. 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

Next is a harassment complaint. The caller is at the Super 8, 1033 Emerald Terrace, room 225, but I think you can start with the 21.

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1: Right along.
0: We just cleared from UWE. Are we closer to the north, or closer to the Nacogdoches Trail? I mean, that you can show us the route.

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0: 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Can we get Crescent Road here?
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0: Patient heard code 10 was coming and took off running out of our ambulance. Currently running eastbound East Wash. But our site at this point, we're going to clear and be available.
1: Okay. Do they need to try to follow up or no?
0: I'll just make verbal contact with the police officer that's in the parking lot here, but nobody else needs to respond.

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1: 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We'd have the other accident at the Prairie Lakes and Grand. Looks like there might be some blockage.
0: Center 6 by 6 and 23.

0: 2:30. I don't believe there is blockage on that accident. When I was en route to my current address, I saw two vehicles pulled over on the right side of the road. I believe those are two vehicles involved in that accident.
1: Copy. Did you say there is blockage?
0: I saw them on the right shoulder lane.
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0: 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Veteran plate, boy, 6-1, Mary King, 4, again, B, 6-1, MK, 4.
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0: done for.
1: You can tell Battalion 1 on scene. We got one-story educational complex, nothing showing from three sides. There is some crews working on the roof. We're going to be out investigating. Battalion 1 has command.
0: Okay.
2: Go ahead.
3: Could you respond along with 7652 to northbound 151 at West Main Street? Three vehicles pulled over on the median side, and there looks to be a fair amount of debris in the road, creating some traffic congestion and obstruction.

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0: Panther, Jersey. 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I'll switch to Panther.
1: Oh, it's okay. You're here. Go ahead.
0: So we put a note in, caller said that they were able to resolve the issue. There's notes popping up from your end that I believe are related to a different call.

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1: I'm sorry, could you repeat that? 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
0: It's an MLK or East Wash.
1: 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Thank you.

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1: Com Center, if you don't mind, for the address and patient we just went to, if you could put a note in for this patient that his room and the patient is pretty heavily infested with insects and cockroaches for the reference. Thank you.

0: Copy. I'll have my supervisor put it in for me.
1: 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Thank you.
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2: 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Comm center show ladder one and quarters, please.

0: 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We're clearing here. We'll hop back on it. Count 7 on transport here, no issue.
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1: Hey, Red 1's assigned to this. 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
1: 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Thank you.

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2: Did you get that piece of wood removed? Otherwise, I'm coming up northbound 151 right now.
1: Some tires changed out quick.
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2: Sun Prairie Engine 3 and Sun Prairie Medic 74, motor vehicle crash, 1002 U.S. Highway 151 southbound.
1: Seven six five six. Looks like that is going to be in the northbound lane, actually.
0: 56, I copy. Engine 1.
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0: 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We're returning.
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2: US 151.
1: I copy. They're saying northbound just before the bridge. They're pulled over on the shoulder.
2: Copy that. It's going northbound.

0: You can show Medic 5-4 going for this brush fire on I-90 eastbound.
1: Engine 3 to Battalion 1. Go ahead. Are you going to the location at the exit of Main Street, correct?
2: No, it just happened an accident on 151 southbound, northbound, I'm sorry, right before Rainer.

0: attention to forest fire, eastbound 90, southbound 90, mile marker 131. The Charlie level brush fire. Channel 7 to see Charlie, 716-67.
1: Going towards Reiner at this time. We're going to try to straighten out and come back around.
2: Copy that. Go ahead.
1: We're going to head south back southbound and come around American Parkway and then come back down.
2: Yeah, that's what I just did.

0: 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See Charlie.
1: Rush line, go ahead.
0: This should be south of 19, we believe. It may be a City of Madison call. City of Madison's engine 11 is assigned to a call also in the area. Seen yet?
1: Rush line copy for interstate southbound from V, so we'll check and advise.
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1: Copy that. 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
0: Copy.
2: There's something out of the second 28.
0: Go ahead.
1: Liberty, Wisconsin, truck. William Ford, 2758. William Frank, 2758. It's going to be a gray Ford Ranger.
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2: How long was fire to 1014 Pine Street? Something's reporting that there are flames and sparks flying out of a light switch by the front door.
1: Understood.
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6: Attention, Sun Prairie Battalion, 1 engine, 1 truck, 1 quad, 1. Sun Prairie Medic 71, Medic 73, and mutual aid from the City of Madison, engine 8. Currently calling for a structure fire response at 14 Pine Street for flames and sparks coming out of a light switch. Channel 7 is the Sun Prairie Fire Ground, time 1703.
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1: Medic 54, do you copy?
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5: 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Sure they'll give it a first update here.

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1: Multi-family residential structure, nothing showing from three sides. Residents are outside. We'll be out investigating. Returning one's going to have command.
2: I copy. Comms center for one's in route.

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0: All incoming units to Pine Street can slow down. Engine 1 should be able to handle this. It's just some slight charring on the outlet on the front door.
1: Copy, Engine 1 should be able to handle. We cancel City of Madison Engine 8 mutually, but...
0: That's correct. Thank you.

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1: Some prairies were transmissible. It was not clear. Did everyone get returned?
0: I just checked with the county dispatcher. It looks like, yes, Engine 8 and yourselves have been returned.
1: Fire 5, copy. Stay due. Fire 5 will be in quarters.

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0: 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And then updated address here is 820 Willie.

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0: I copy.
2: There was some flight charting of an outlet. Breakers been shut off. Residents have called maintenance. Battalion 1 and Engine 1 are going to clear and return.
0: I copy.
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0: Letter 8, Gordon. Letter 8, Medicaid, I'm up here.
1: Letter and Medicaid. Nothing else. I saw that they cleared. I'm just throwing something in the comments right now. 10-4. And then when you're able, the next is a disconnect at 1136 Dolan Drive. Interrupt.

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0: 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We're on the return, and then you can cancel also.
1: Engine 3, Kevin, that will update them. Thank you.

0: 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Question taken from Mariners. Okay, from Mariners.
1: 7656-71.
2: Looks like there's a disabled vehicle just shortly behind me, right before the 151 exit ramp. I don't know if you want to stop out with them.
1: 10-4, are you still right over
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0: are you going?
1: Could you please assign Chairs 3 to a call at 970 University Avenue, apartment 216? Just a follow up from a previous contact.
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3: 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We had nothing showing. 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
0: I think there's a fender bender on Wingraw and trajectory at the stoplights. 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
1: I copy. Are they blocking traffic?
0: Yes.
1: Copy that.
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0: for getting a 3s in a row. I heard a traffic complaint at Jericho Lane and Stephen Street. 17 was almost struck by a pink or purple wrapped tree truck and would like contact. Start with the 21.
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3: 30, I can take care of that. I just drove by there. 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

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Stoughton Tender, Stoughton Squad 5, County A and Lake Caganza Road in the Rutland Township. It's been coded as a Charlie level response. Low hanging wires. Stoughton Fireground at 1748.

0: 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No injury reported. Some minor blockage.
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2: Medic 36, City of Middleton, Branch Street, Maywood Avenue. 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
3: 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Are they able to be moved off the road?
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0: Title Defendant 34, City of Middleton, Von House, Senior Apartment, 6710 Elmwood Avenue, number 311. Snuffle, response for abdominal pain. General Simon is Edwards, 1759.
1: You shall met 3-4 responding.
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0: That an emergency response or routine response for law enforcement?
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1: 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I'll have yourself a great night.
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1: Go ahead, my turn. We'll call engine one if we need them. Johnson, or letter eight. Go ahead, letter eight. Letter eight will be available on air up at Sandberg Park. Letter eight, okay. Your screen off, Monroe.

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0: 5956, disturbance in progress at the KFC, 1070 Emerald Terrace, 1070 Emerald Terrace. The caller is a store manager reporting a female throwing things at the caller, making a mess, throwing rocks at cars in the parking lot. She was last seen leaving onto Amber Trail.

Female involved at KFC is a white female, 20 years old, or in her 20s, rather. Brown dress, black shorts, last seen on foot onto Amber Trail. There is a vehicle mentioned, Wisconsin Adam Robert Adam 7415. That's a maroon 2010 Chrysler Town and Country.

0: 10-4, the caller's following and they report they can see you. I believe so. The caller said you might have passed him.
1: 10-4, I'm sorry.

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2: Go ahead.
1: For a Jack person at 1302 Crossing Ridge Trail, 17 is concerned that her mom may have locked herself out and hasn't been able to reach her. Phone number and vehicle are in the cab notes. No other specific concerns, though. So she has been a bit depressed since her husband passed a couple years ago.
2: Understood.
3: 7671, can I get my case number, please?
1: 7671, your case number will be 13783. Again, 13783.

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1: Pittsburgh Engine 3 with Medic 44, City of Pittsburgh 5781 Chapel Valley Road. Charlie, respond for 6 first. No, yep, heavy, 50.
0: Email, she's walking out of those apartments just south of my 20. The female subject, she's walking out of the apartments just south of my 20. She's wearing a black tank top and brown shorts.
2: Okay, copy.

0: or 27 Adam.
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0: Car 27 is en route.
1: Okay, the en route. It'll be SOC 507 coming for this call.
0: Can you repeat your last for car 27?

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1: 10-4.
2: I heard you trying to hail up that too. Are we still heading out on this call?
3: It came in as an unknown problem, and then all of a sudden PD's requesting a 9100 unit. So I was just going to advise that it's for an obvious.
2: Copy that. Well, why don't you place ladder 2 on this call? Med 2 will see.
0: Well, thanks.

0: 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We don't need you at Chapel Valley. Thank you.
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1: En route to your county to 7257 Highway 78 for a male on the ground with possible heat stroke and loss of consciousness.
0: I copy. If the this person is awake and standing right now.
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0: we've arrived on location. We're going to advise you if we need to send multiple ambulances. We see one person sitting out front. They're awake, alert, oriented.
1: Possible another one that was Narcan over an hour ago. Just let me know. Deputies are coming down 51 as well.
0: I'd love to copy. We have contact with the caller.

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1: Just the principal agent's address. I just put in the notes.
0: Copy, here's to.
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0: Are you okay if I give one of the drivers a ride to DeForest here? Actually, Bear Street Farms up to 19. One of the drivers of the crash.
1: 10-4.
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1: Engine 11, this is Medigate. Just coming off the interstate.
0: Got that. We're with a 38-year-old male. This is Narcan times 3 within the last hour. Wants to get looked at UWP. We'll be right out front of the hotel.
1: Medigate, got

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0: 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I'll have a 1046.
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0: Johnson, Victor Mary, 8207, looking at black, Chevy Silverado.
1: 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So, Victor 1, I'm just going to come back valid to a Reed's Weeds LLC out of Sunbury.

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